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0: Едно лято. Едно радио. Радио едно.
1: As many as I ache for you, we're oceans apart. Even though my tears are dried,

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